give the satisfaction asking how you're doing now. 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Just what you wanted. 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I see the parties and diamonds sometimes when I close my eyes. 6 months of torture you sold to some forbidden paradise. I loved you truly.

0: Dit zijn de hits. Overal neem je ons mee via radio-noorderkempen.be of download onze gratis app. Dat kan je doen via de Play of App Store. Erg makkelijk.
1: I'm going on during this time. I feel there's no one to save me.